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I'm back here on Sunshine Radio with Kenny's Coast to Coast, with you Monday through Thursday between 11 o'clock and 1 in the afternoon. 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

0: You've had your morning lie-in and you're preparing for Rodders on the Radio. But what do you do in that in-between time? That's Fridays between 9 and 11. You could join me, Carl Humphreys, for my Friday show. We start with Three of a Kind. Three songs, one connection. There's a track attack for you to guess, clue by clue. And we always end with five songs to take us to 11 o'clock. All usually selected by you on a subject of my choice. That's cunningly called the 5 to 11. It's interspersed with the best hand-picked sunshine music, and your input is invaluable too. 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What could go wrong?
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0: Join me, Al Lindsay, this Friday from 6 till 8 for 2 hours of Soulvation. An eclectic mix of old and new soul. I'll bring the box of records, you bring your dancing feet. 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

0: Hello, I'm Nigel Byard. And one thing I do love about doing 7 till 9 on a Thursday evening on Sunshine is I get to dig a little bit deeper and play those songs you haven't heard in ages. I've also got the 60s, 70s and 80s segues, a theme-related feature and those dance and club classics. 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

this is not a test. This is rock and roll. Time to rock it from the Delta to the DMZ. Is that me or does that sound like an Elvis Presley movie? Viva Da Nang. Oh, Viva Da Nang. Da Nang me. Why don't they get a rope and hang me? Hey, is it a little too early for being that loud? Hey.

airport, having dropped my grandchildren off there with my daughter. They've gone back home to Newcastle. Well, Durham. And I cried all the way back home in the car. But I cried last night as well because I heard this lady had left us. Showering the blood, start crying out on the street.

And it would have been so easy for me, you know, to play the normal, straight off the rack 9 till 5 version. But that's the version I get asked for all the time when I'm out gigging. And it just goes to show the endearing quality of the lady Dolly Parton, that some of the greatest remixers in the world took her tracks and gave them a whole new lease of life. Made them current for the dance floor, as they say. 9 till 5, the track that turned her from being a country star to being a global commodity. Made her the crossover into the charts.

remembering the great Dolly Parton this morning, all the way through the show. Looking at the weather right now, well, it's not great, I have to say. It's not great. There's a band of rain going from the southeast to the northwest, and right now it's right across the country from round about, let's have a look and see, round about just north of London, as you go into Essex, you know, the Tilbury sort of area, down through Kent, and then up through the Midlands, across Wales, into Northern Ireland, and out into the Atlantic, but it's slowly, slowly moving, and if I move the clock along, yeah, by the time we get off air around about 9 o'clock, it's going to be not much further north, I have to say. It'll be over Manchester, Liverpool, that sort of Chester area, Wrexham, and still moving in that that northwesterly trajectory that it's got. Not going to really clear our skies until, looking at this, round about 9:15, 10:15-ish, and then it'll be over that Glasgow to the west coast of Scotland area, where it's going to be very, very wet going into the night. But lots of thunder in there, lots of lightning in there. So if you're out and about today, make sure you got a brolly with you, just in case, because you never know, you might get a bit of a splash wherever you are. But it's not guaranteed. But it meant for a muggy night last night. Didn't get much sleep, I have to say. Even though I was up early this morning, I was up at 5 to take the grandkiddies back to the airport with my daughter. It's 12 in Lerwick, 12 in Stornoway, 14 in Aberdeen, 15 in Glasgow, 15 in Belfast, 17 in Manchester. Then it's really, really muggy, as it's been all night. 18 in Cardiff, 18 along the M4 in London, 18 in Plymouth. That's what it's looking like right now. Your forecast as it stands for today, well, it's thunderstorms pushing north, warm and humid. Sunny spells and scattered showers moving northwards as the day progresses, some heavy with hail and thunder, leading to a risk of flooding in some places. Scotland remaining largely dry, feeling warm and humid in the sunshine with some light winds. We'll have a look at what's going on tonight into tomorrow morning a little bit later on. Right now, a little bit of Geordie for you.

All because of you, the sound of Geordie this morning. Just gone nearly 13 minutes after the hour of 7 a.m. Good morning to you. How are you? Welcome to the breakfast show here on Sunshine Radio. Travellers are in the seat. Lots going on. We've already looked at the weather. We'll do our first run of Rewind Track around about 7:15, straight after we hear from a little bit of... where will we go? Where will we go? Let's go with the Sutherland Brothers, shall we? And Quiver. And it's all about the arms of Mary this morning, or the arms of Dolly, as the case may be.

Southern Brothers and Quiver this morning. It's 26th of August. Hump Day Wednesday here in the Arms of Mary. Time to do this right on cue.

0: There you go. That's at minus 49 in terms of the speed for that track. This week's Rewind track. All you got to do is work it out. Contact me if you do work it out. It's quite simple. Just give me a bell here.
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Sal of the Sweet and Ballroom Blitz. Before that, of course, you heard Radar Love. A little bit of Radar Love. 26 minutes after the hour, looking at the headlines this morning in the newspapers, as you can appreciate, everything is centered around the wonderful Dolly Parton and her passing. Revealed a couple of days ago that she'd been battling a very short-term illness with cancer that was rather aggressive. Born in 1946, the lady was an absolute legend. She took country music to the masses and she turned it into a pop phenomenon. We'll have music by her right through the show today. And we'll have a little glass of champagne to celebrate the lady's life.

Sailor and a glass of champagne. I know who'll be waiting with a glass of champagne upstairs. That man, Kenny. Yeah, Kenny, her partner in crime, will be waiting for her at the Golden Gates with a big bottle of Beaujolais. And probably Dom Perignon to go with it, just to get things going. Remembering the great Dolly Parton, a friend of mine, Lorraine Ritchie, she's out there in the US. She's from Scotland, but she lives out there these days with her family. She says, an American Ireland icon. It's like the Queen has died over here on TV. Not only a great songwriter, performer, theme park owner, and just lately she opened a truck store. She funded many charities, medical research and kids' books. Inspired so many country musicians. She gave the best advice to a friend of mine in country music. And she's now with Carl. Thanks for those memories, Lorraine. Let's go back and remember, most people don't associate this track with her or this TV program, but of course Dolly Parton is synonymous with Wendy Craig and Butterflies.

Dolly Parton singing Butterflies. The programme Butterflies gave us people like Nicholas Lyndhurst and made, you know, life so much easier to accept. Birthday files today starts here. James Taylor, Fire and Rain.

Yeah, James Taylor, first up on the birthday files this morning, and a little bit of Fire and Rain to throw into the mix. If you're just joining me, good morning to you. How you doing? We continue. And believe you me, we've got a load to get through.

truly grateful to be here today. And I want you to know I feel your love. And I'm very glad to be sharing the stage with so much wonderful talent, but especially with these two here. They're wonderful, and I'm glad to share the stage with Ashford and Simpson. But I wonder if we, for a minute, if we get real serious here and remember why we're all here. Like it's just to take a moment

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Yes, it certainly is. Just popping in to remind you about the Revival Show. 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So join me here on Sunshine Radio, Saturday afternoons, between 1 o'clock and 3.

Oh, some great birthday files this morning. Blue Mink. See how the fluffy clouds back to back with Ashford and Simpson and Teddy Prendergast. See how the morning mist can hide us away. Time for the Cowsill.

Oh, what a name for the band, the Cowcells, and We Can Fly. 11 minutes to the hour of 8 o'clock. Good morning to you this Wednesday. If you're just waking up, not heard the news yet, the great Dolly Parton passed away yesterday, 80 years old, after a short battle with cancer. Her last statement was, "I've got so much more to do, so much more to give, and not enough time to do it in."

Birthday Files, and that lady had lots of heart and soul, didn't she? Dolly Parton. Remembering her this morning with a little sprinkling of her music right through the show.

Yeah, the counting grows, and Mr. Jones and me will be back right after we have the 8 o'clock funny with the rest of the birthday files. And believe you me, it's a long one today.

0: about the Irishman that came across and he got his first job over here, never been in England before, and he opened his first week's wage and he saw all this money and he thought, right, I'm going to send my mum and dad a present. So he bought him a mirror and he wrapped it up and he sent it home and his dad opened it at the door and he says, "Begorra, the lad sent us a photograph of himself." I got my first fan letter today. Do you get it? I got my first fan letter today.
1: It's a visual gag you've got to see. He got his first fan letter. Ken Goodwin remembering the great comedian that was from the 70s, 1975.

page on the birthday files, but who's celebrating a birthday with us today, this Wednesday, 26th of August, just gone 5 after the hour of 8 o'clock. Taking you on your way to work this morning with The Breakfast Show here on Sunshine Radio. Playing you some fabulous music between now and 9 o'clock. And another classic chart countdown.

Oh, what a great track that is. It's My Life, no doubt. Remembering the great Dolly Parton this morning on my breakfast show. Yes, the Travellers Hour breakfast show, the all-new breakfast show here on Sunshine Radio. Taking you through till 9 o'clock.

are the wonderful dulcet tones. A lady that wrote so many great songs for so many great artists. And those songs weren't necessarily always hits for her, but they would go on to be hits for other people. We'll play one of her big hits, one of her biggest hits, that was a huge, huge standout hit for another artist. Ooh, round about 20 past the hour. But right now, we need to go on that Rocky Mountain Way. See if we can spot a guy called Joe Walsh and his guitar. Bringing you some rock music this morning on The Breakfast Show. 12 after the hour. It's good to have your company. Wherever you are in the world, good morning, good afternoon, maybe good evening. Whatever time frame you are in, it's morning here. Early morning breakfast on Sunshine Radio. Hello, good to have you.

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I think somebody has already nailed it. I think somebody has nailed it. I haven't looked yet. I've got to go and have a look at the email, but I've just seen an email flash by, and I did see the words, and I thought, ooh, is that reference to? Is it reference to? Let's have a look and see. We'll find out. Ooh,

0: Yes, you know the routine by now. All right, in the middle of the birthdays, and we're nearly at the end of at least the living birthday. So far we started at 8:30. 7:30 we started. It's almost pushing on to 8:30. And at 8:30 we'll have to do the heavenlies, because believe it or not, I've actually got 7 heavenly birthdays. Can you believe it? 7 heavenly birthdays today. But before that, we started with Blue Mink back at 7:30. Alan Parker, their guitarist, 82 years old. Valerie Simpson, singer with Ashford and Simpson, is 80 years old today. Bob Cowskill, Cowsill, that's where the name come from, the Cowsills, their guitarist, 77 years old. James Taylor, 76, his touring guitarist and vocalist, Arnold McCullough, is celebrating a birthday. Billy Rush, guitarist with the Ashbury Dukes, is 74. Michael Chetwood, guitarist with Tapao, is 72. And Don Vickery, the guitarist with Counting Crows, is 60. Also 60, Garbage's singer Shirley Manson. Adrian Young, drummer with No Doubt, is 57. And Drew Hessler, another drummer with Joe Walsh, is 57. And last but not least, here's a birthday. The last one today. Save the best for the last.
1: Cuando me sientas

0: Last up on my birthday files this morning. Obviously, it's not Tony Bennett. The Way You Look Tonight, duetting with the fabulous Thalia. She's 55 years old today. Oh, what a voice. What an absolute gem of a voice.
1: I think.
2: Thank you very much.
1: Emotion, bravo!
0: All right. Oh, what a great voice. Talking about great voices, you know. 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I promised you that I would do this.

0: fabulous Dolly Parton and Everything I Ever Wanted, You Are. Just gone 31 minutes after the hour. Time for me to bring in a certain young man by the name of Jan Behrum.
1: Jan Behrum, the music machine with the wow factor. Why? It makes you think I've not heard that song in a long time. Jan Behrum, the music machine. 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

Right, I promised you some birthdays. Heavenly birthdays, that is. And first up is this guy. Jim Beard.

Such a great track. It's called Diana. The birthday, the heavenly birthday. He would have been 66, but he passed away a couple of years ago at the age of 64. Jim Beard. Session musician and jazz fusion guitarist for so, so many other artists. That's his take on Diana. Also a guitarist, jazz blues guitarist, was a guy called Leon Redbone. I don't know if you'll remember him, but I'm sure you might remember this track that he did not that many years ago. Also celebrating the heavenly. He passed at 63. He would have been 70 today.

0: had a word I say.
1: Yeah, fabulous blues singer Leon Redbone. A lazy day. Would have been 70, but passed away at 63. Also, the Monkees' bassist would have been 84. He passed at 79. Keith Allinson.

the Monkees bassist Keith Allinson would have been 84 today. He passed away 5 years ago at 79. And a pleasant Valley Sunday for you this morning. It's Wednesday, the 26th of August, and still they come. The drummer with the Searchers, Chris Curtis, would have been 84.

Down with the Searchers. And every time you walk in the room. All right, we got a couple more to get through, you know. So many to get through, in fact. It's quite scary today how many birthdays you've had. This is Hawkwind from the album In Search of Space. But I'm not going to play the whole thing because it'll be forever. It's one of those 8-minute tracks that they did on the album. It's quite scary, really.

0: fabulous rock track, you know, but we haven't got time for it. All the Master of the Universe, the Sound of Hawkwind. But who's celebrating a birthday with that band? That's the question. A heavenly birthday for Nick Turner, their sax player. He'd have been 86 years old today had he not passed away 4 years ago. Oh, what a great piece of music. I might play it again tomorrow.
1: This is Rodney Collins. 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Well, on Wednesday lunchtime, stream 1 and 3, we play the soundtrack of your life here on Sunshine Radio. 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

Before it was a big hit for Bobby Darin, it was a big hit for the Belmonts. Of course, remember them? Dion and the Belmonts back in the late 50s. Fred Milano would have been 87 years old, but he passed away 15 years ago. Can you believe it? 15 years ago, when he was only 72. One more to do. And it just happens to be this guy. Would have been 88 years old, passed away at 84. That's 4 years ago. Talking about Jet Black, the drummer with one of the greatest bands ever, the Stranglers.

Yeah, as much as I'd like to play that all the way through, I just haven't got the time. I haven't got the time this morning because of Dolly's passing. I've got to do a couple more tracks before we finish, starting with this going out for Kynwynn. They moved house yesterday, and her and Mark are celebrating their wedding anniversary today.

Yeah, the wonderful Shaking Stevens, This Old House, going out for Kywin and Mark, celebrating their wedding anniversary today. Hasn't told me how many years they've been spliced, though. But they moved house yesterday as well. But still in Wiltshire. Somewhere new for me to go. Still to come this morning, of course, the wonderful classic chart countdown with some guy called Trev. Going to take you back to 1963. Jeff Dorsett's in the house, Supersonic 70s at 10. And Kenny's back in the house with Coast to Coast at 11. Today's soundtrack to your life is brought by Rodney Collins at 1 o'clock. And Jan's Music Machine will be rolling into town round about 3 o'clock. Andy Rutherford's back on drive at 5. And Tony King will be here with a brand new Super 70s, Superlicious 80s at 7. 7 and 8. Jeff Dorsett kicks back in the room with the 80s at 9 o'clock and the best music every single time here on Sunshine Radio at 10 o'clock into the midnight hour and the voice of God. It would be remiss of me not to play this. He will be waiting, as I said, in his tuxedo with a tray and a bottle of bubbly.

0: And just like that, it was all over. Wednesday the 26th of August, the Breakfast Show is now officially going to be closed. We'll do it all again tomorrow morning, bright and early, 0700. And remember, if you don't bring that spud peeler, because if you're late, you will get some jankers involving a whole bucket full of potatoes. To some people, that makes an awful lot of sense. To others, they have no idea what they're letting themselves in for. Remembering the great Dolly Parton and Kenny Rogers, who passed away as well a few years ago. They are reunited in that heavenly live lounge. I will see you after the break. You take care. Have a great Wednesday. And remember, whatever you're doing, do it nicely. Be nice to people. It costs you nothing. Ta-ra.
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0: It was the Manfreds.
1: Sound of the Manfreds, of course, on 54321. It will be the year that Trev Lazaro came into the world, which means this morning, my golden hour is my year of birth. But can you work out what year of birth that is from the tracks that I'm playing you so far? Today, we'll hear a little bit of Astro Boy, Burke's Law, The Fugitives, Ready, Steady, Go, and this next track, all of which will be launched in this particular year. Astro Boy, January the 1st, Burke's Law, September the 20th. Fugitive, also September the 17th, and Ready Steady Go would launch in the August of this year. Yes, it would, the August of this year, August the 9th to be absolutely precise. But the most important program to be launched in this particular year was a certain doctor, a time traveling maverick, yes, played by William Hartnell.

0: 1963.
1: The year it would be launched on the European platform. It would come out on the BBC, but then it would surely get moved all over Europe because they would be taking it on all those European stations, and the Americans were lapping it up. The sound of William Hartnell playing the first Doctor, the very first Doctor in the year I was born. But if you've got any idea, all you've got to do is write it down, and we'll have a little game to see whether you can nail it or not. Today's show will be riddled with adverts and streamers and theme sort of radio themes all the way through. But every single track, including my top 15 tracks, will be played today between now and 12.
2: Master of Menace in five fright-filled features. Watch breathlessly as the coffin opens to release the Terror Duck. It's only a gallon bowls, the Raven. Join Boris Karloff in the most gruesome day of the undead, Black Sabbath. Chilling delights. Die, monster, die. And who knows? You may die. Laughing at the comedy of terrors. Five of Karloff's creepiest capers in nightmare colors. And you are invited.
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Fabulous tracks today, starting with In With A Bullet at number 24. The next four tracks would all be new entries into the charts, 24, 23, 22 and 21. We started with Robot by Tornadoes, but these guys will tell you all about their brand new piece of music that's in the charts right now.

darling, with a bullet, as they would say back in the day, starting with the Tornadoes at 24. Then at 23, their second number one single, it would become Walk Like a Man, Frankie Valli and the Four Seasons. The Springfields, Dusty and her Brothers, long before she became a solo artist, Say I Won't Be There, that was a brand new entry straight in, and was Skeeter Davis. The End of the World was a fabulous track. Frankie Ivor was bridging the gap between 21 and the top 20. He was in at 20 with Wayward Wind, and Elvis Presley made a return to the charts with a fabulous track, if I'm not mistaken, taken from Kid Galahad, with One Broken Heart for Sale.

0: like Frankie Avril. Elvis was dropping down the charts when Broken Up for Sale was dropping down to 19, as was one of my mum's favourite tracks, The Night Has a Thousand Eyes. Bobby V was also at 18, and Roy Orbison was climbing the charts in Dreams. They're all coming right after this.
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2: Nice empty bit of road. 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You've done us pretty well so far in a handy pack of Corn Flakes. 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
3: It was all going on. Roy Orbison was climbing the charts and Bobby V was dropping out of the charts, slowly sliding down the scale. We were going to work on cornflakes in the morning, Kellogg's cornflakes to be precise. And guess what? Paul and Paula were in the charts at Hey Paula. They were sitting pretty at number 12. Behind them at 13 was Tommy Rowan, the folk singer. Let's Turkey Trot, Little Eva was at 14 on her way up both of those. And Island of the Dreams by Springfield, as I said earlier on, was also dropping down the charts. Two tracks in there for the Springfields. What else was going on? Well, I can tell you that also Tell Him by Billy Davis had been in the charts for 10 weeks and last week was number 15. This week had dropped one place to number 16. But climbing the charts also with Hey Paula was Paul and Paula. The Beatles, they weren't doing so bad, but they were on their way down.

0: Beatles have been in the charts for 12 weeks. Last week, and they would be at number 7. The week before that, they would be at number 2. That's where they peaked. They didn't get to number 1, but they were there for 12 weeks all the same. Hey Paula by Paul and Paula, they were doing okay. They were sitting pretty at number 12, but they weren't moving up or they weren't moving down. Who was moving down? I'll tell you who was moving down. Joe Brown was moving down. Love's Got with That's What Love Will Do For You. He was 9 weeks in the chart. He would peak at number 3, but this week he'd be at number 10, and a certain radio station would be making lots of waves, except they weren't on the waves.
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0: Yes, The Bachelors were in the charts for 11 weeks. Last week, they would be at number 6. They would peak at number 6. This week, they'd be at number 8 on their way down. Going up the chart, though, was Buddy Holly, who'd pass away in that fateful air crash many, many years earlier. His brown-eyed handsome man last week would be at number 16. This week, he's on the rise to number 9 after 4 weeks. And then we'll look at The Rhythm of the Rain by The Cascades. They were in the charts climbing at 7, and Some Wonderful Things by that man Ronnie Carroll at number 6. We'll then take a look at the top 5. They were last week at 9 and 11 respectfully, this week 7 and 6, with 6 weeks on the charts and 5 weeks on the charts. But who was in the top 5 and who was at number 1 in this particular year?
1: Hello, I'm Terry Hughes.
2: And I'm Penelope.
1: And together we twiddle the knobs every Monday at 1pm. What's the show called, Penelope?
2: Have you forgotten? It's the Terry's Real Gold Show with you, Terry.
1: Oh yeah, silly me. 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

5 on his way down. But hey, how was the top 20 looking in this particular year? Well, as we've heard so far, it was fabulous. Wayward Wind, Frankie Ifield was dropping out. Elvis Presley's One Broken Heart for Sale dropping out. And The Night Has a Thousand Eyes, Bobby V, was also dropping out. Roy Orbison was climbing In Dreams last week at 20, this week at 17. Tell Him, Billy Davies, dropping out the charts. And Island of Dreams by the Springfields, they will be dropping out. But they'd also, as you already know, had a track in the top 30 that was already climbing. Little Eva was there with Let's Turkey Trot at 14. She was on the climb, as was Tommy Rowe and the folk singer. Hey Paula was sitting steady at 12, and The Beatles' Please Please Me was at 11 and dropping out of the charts. So was Joe Brown, but Buddy Holly was climbing with Brown Eyed Handsome Man. And The Bachelors at Charlemagne had been at number 6. They would peak there, and now they were at number 8. The 7 was at Rhythm of the Rain by The Cascades. Great piece of music, and Some Wonderful Things You've Just Heard by the wonderful Ronnie Carroll. So let's get into that top 5 and let's listen to them all the way through. Billy Fury, Like I've Never Been Gone.

Number four, Billy Fury would be at number three, Foot Tapper. And Ned Kelly would be sitting pretty at number three, From a Jack to a King. Also going on in this year, the Kingsmen record their influential cover of Louie Louie. The 35th Academy Awards, Lawrence of Arabia wins Best Film. And the nuclear submarine Thresher would sink 190 nautical miles off of East Cape Cod. The Pope John the 23rd would issue his All Men of Goodwill address, rather than to Roman Catholics only, to everybody. And Martin Luther King would issue his letter from Birmingham jail also in this particular year. And as I said, From a Jack to a King, Ned Kelly would be sitting at three. What was at two and what was at one? Well, number two, I can tell you, was Jerry and the Pacemakers, How Do You Do It? Number one, you'll have to wait for.

0: number two, Joey and the Pacemakers, How Do You Do It? And at number three, Ned Miller with From a Jack to a King. Today's number one, 1963, the year I was born, on the 6th of April, is no other than Sir Cliff Richard, and a fabulous track involving a red bus, a bunch of blokes, a bunch of girls and some clowns. And they were going to Greece from London on a double-decker bus. Summer holiday.
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So welcome along. It is Supersonic 70s, and it's a special this week. It is the best of British. We're going to wave the flag. I said we'd always do this, and this is the first one we're doing on the 70s. Now, the 1970s in British music saw a diverse landscape, from the continued success of rock and pop artists to the rise of punk rock and the emergence of new genres like disco and glam rock. Best of British it is. Bands like the Rolling Stones, The Who and Pink Floyd continue to dominate the charts with their iconic rock anthems. And we started here with singer-songwriters. People like Steve Winwood and Elton John that we played there with Your Song. It was actually wanted by the Hollies, but he said he'd do it himself. Such a big hit as well. So this is where albums took over singles as bigger sales, and they thrived. And another guy that was huge was Cat Stevens as a singer-songwriter. So taken from the album Catch Bull at Four, this is Can't Keep It In.

0: Best of British goes there with the wonderful Cat Stevens and Can't Keep It In. Now, the wonderful thing about the 70s, it started with prog rock, it went on to glam, it was then disco, and it finished up with new wave and punk. And something that was strong in the 70s was soft rock, highlighted by people like ELO. They were a really main player, as well as 10cc.
1: The best of British Supersonic 70s with Jeff Dorsett.

The beauty about 10cc, they had four lead singers, they had four songwriters. That one was written by Godney and Cream. That's the Dean and I, a touch of the soft rock there, playing on the best of British out of the 70s. Right, I mentioned about prog rock there, and if you look at bands like Yes, Jethro Tull, Genesis, they continue to push the boundaries of progressive rock with their complex compositions and extended tracks. No more so than these guys. Prog rock at its best. Emerson, Lake and Palmer.

Prog Rock at his very best there, Emerson, Lake and Palmer. Representing Prog Rock. Right, we're going to move on to Glam. Best of British that we came, and we got so many of these that we could get through. T-Rex being one, Sweet being another, Roxy Music, and certainly this guy.

0: So glam rock. Come and feel the noise. The wonderful Slay, Noddy Holder, and the raucous sound there. Now, the beauty was in the 70s, particularly in Britain, technology took over there. The 70s started in many ways, electronics and digital revolution, invention of transistors and integrated circuits, which came out of the late 60s. And we started to hear terms that we never heard before, things like barcodes, email, floppy disk, genetic engineering, the inkjet printer, laser printers, microprocessor, MRI scanners that were there. And right in the middle of the decade was disco. Now, while disco had its roots in the US, this genre was significant and had lots of traction in the UK with artists like Maxine Nightingale, Tina Charles, Billy Ocean, and Bee Gees. And we're going to go with a classic album.
1: Jeff Dorsett, the best of British albums.
0: Right, from Saturday Night Fever.

0: Cherry. Going with some disco. Get Brothers. You should be dancing. Now, when you're working as a club DJ, there were three bands you always wanted to try and book because they really packed the place out and got everybody dancing. Gino Washington and the Ram Jam Band was one. Johnny Johnson and the Bandwagon was another. But this guy I was fortunate enough to induct into the Wall of Fame at Portsmouth Guildhall, the wonderful Jimmy James.
1: Hey, folks. Hope you're all well. This is Jimmy James of Jimmy James and the Vagabonds saying hi on the Jeff Dorsett Show. Enjoy.

Wonderful. Jimmy James and the Vagabond. And now is the time, representing the disco setup that we got there. Right, pub rock was the next genre we're going to look at here in Best of British. Flourished between, what, 72 and 78, and helped pave the way onto punk, which came up later, by developing a network of small venues and independent record labels. Artists that were really strong in that particular era and genre, Dr. Feelgood being one, Ian Dury and the Blockheads, Nine Below Zero, Elvis Costello and the Attractions, Nick Lowe, and these guys, Eddie and the Hot Rods.

moving on from pub rock to punk rock and new wave. Artists included people like the Sex Pistols, the Clash, the Jam, Brinsley Schwartz, the Stranglers, the Skids, the Damned, and the people we're going to play in a minute, emerged as pioneers of UK punk rock and challenged the establishment with music and raw energy, two-minute pop songs and rebellious lyrics, like the Boomtown Rats.

also representing punk and new wave, Boomtown Rats, Sir Bob and Rat Trap. Now, Festa British in the 70s, mainstream rock, many of these artists started out in the 60s but expanded their fan base in the 70s. Artists like the Kinks and Fleetwood Mac and the Rolling Stones and the Who

0: Right, Keith Moon's drum right at the end there for Won't Get Fooled Again. Mainstream rock at its very best there. Taken from the album Who's Next? The terrific Won't Get Fooled Again, The Who. Right, intensity and hard rock were really there with heavy metal played louder. And with repetitive riffs and distorted sounds, categories in this were and acts like Deep Purple and Black Sabbath. In the late 70s, Rainbow came along, Iron Maiden, Saxon, Judas Priest helped turn the genre into arena rock. None better than these guys.
1: Decade on decade, Jeff Dorsett's best of British, playing classics from the 60s British invasion.

The wonderful Led Zeppelin and Communication Breakdown. Right, early 1970s, pop music had group formats aimed at the teen market. Some of them manufactured, if you thought about the artists that came through, Rubettes, Sugar Baby Love, Babe City Rollers, The New Seekers, Gilbert Sullivan, David Essex. You also had revitalists like Show Waddy Waddy and Alvin Stardust. And one of the biggest acts was this guy, Leo Sayer.

0: Billy Ocean there, and Love Really Hurts Without You. What's that, 75, 76 that we had on there? Right, we're going to wrap it up here on Best of British. We've gone through all the genres, right from the top to the bottom. We started with prog rock, we went through glam, and then disco and new wave and punk and everything else, mainstream as well. Some British folk artists worked through, like Ralph McTell, really acoustic performances that they had. And what we're going to finish with is some Jamaican ska, bit of rock steady and reggae, popular with mods and skinheads, bands like Aswad, and on the two-tone label especially, The Beat and Madness and Selector and Steel Pulse, and these guys, Terry Hall and The Specials.
1: Too much

0: Fabulous. Specials coming live for you there and Too Much Too Young. And that's been Best of British Supersonic 70s. We'll do another one in a few months' time. Hope you enjoyed it. Keep in touch and tell me what you thought about Best of British in the 70s. Who did we miss out? Who did we forget to play? Just let me know. ChunkyJeff@gmail.com. That's ChunkyGeoff@gmail.com. Stay safe, stay well, and always thinking, wave the flag for the Best of British.
1: The Best of British Supersonic 70s. Now, another hour of great music with Kenny Tosh on

And she's still jumping about the stage like a good'un, as they say. Great one. 75, can you believe it? Goodness. Susie Quattro, and the one that made number one back in the 1970s. A little trip down that naughty place called Devil Gate Drive. Morning, Wednesday, halfway through the week. Good to have you there for today. You're very welcome into Kenny's Coast to Coast, straight up until 1 o'clock this afternoon, right here on Sunshine. Coming soon for the 26th day of August, we have our little thing called Rewind. You can find out what was happening this day in history. 2 for 1 today, going to come from the specials. And as ever, the best music just for you.

Great tune from the Tom Robinson Band. That's 2468 Motorway. Never actually found out what the song was about. I suppose if I go into Song Facts, one of those internet sites, it may give me some details. My favourite single from Tom Robinson would be one called War Baby. There's a good one. Make a note, give you a sort of play cut. Maybe some morning right here on Kelly's Coast to Coast on Sunshine.

Molly, we're sorting through my box and compiling the revival show for Saturday. And I just happened to glance at my 80s box and having a quick sort of root around, and I find that one. There is one worth announcing today from Prefab Sprite. That's the one, which is called Cars and Girls. Both cost a fortune.

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8: We'd rather play a song with a past than one with no future. Kenny's

Only the best tunes right here for you on Kenny's Coast to Coast on Sunshine. The Governors, as we were toying the other day, of course, and chatting about, do you buy the mono version or the stereo version? Yeah, good one. It is indeed Please Please Me, and our title track from the album as well. Yes, nearly Saturday once again. Weeks are flying in, aren't they? Don't forget, you can join me for the revival show. As the man says, the hottest oldie show on the planet. And I would attend to agree with him. Join me for that Saturday afternoon here on Sunshine, 1 o'clock to 3, with me. My name's Kenny Tosh. What's yours? Revival show, Saturday. Make a date? All right?

Back in the days of real radio, when you were allowed to be creative, what I used to do was to take the introduction instrumental part and loop it together to use for a talk over. Hey, those were the days back old steam radio. David Bowie and Sound and Vision. Now then, 26th day of August it is today, so we shall rewind. That's coming next. Hang on.

0: Rewind on Kenny's Coast to Coast. 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
1: It would take, I know, a Michelangelo.
0: The master artist Michelangelo was commissioned to make the Pieta. Originally intended as a monument for his tomb, Michelangelo's Florentine Pieta has interested historians for centuries because the four-figure sculpture does not feature the perfect proportions that are the hallmark of Michelangelo's work. On August 26, 1873,
2: when you were only starting to go to kindergarten, I bet you drove those other child's wild.
0: The first public school kindergarten in the U.S. was authorized by the School Board of St. Louis, Missouri. August 26, 1883.

0: The first of a series of increasingly violent explosions occurred on the Indonesian islands of Krakatoa. On the morning of the next day, the world's largest explosion was heard from 3,000 miles away. The volcanic island exploded, spewing 5 cubic miles of earth into the air 50 miles high. It created tidal waves up to 120 feet high, killed 36,000 people, and caused oceanic and atmospheric changes over a period of many years. On August 26, 1920... The 19th Amendment to the Constitution of the United States was certified by Secretary of State Bainbridge Colby, giving women the right to vote. On August 26, 1947,
1: I hear him yell strike, and it's a good call. It's so hard to keep my eyes on the ball, on the baseball.
0: Don Bankhead became the first black pitcher in Major League Baseball this day. The Brooklyn Dodger hurler helped his own cause by slamming a home run in his first appearance at the plate. On August 26, 1957,

0: Ford Motor Company rolled out the first Edsel automobile. 110,847 of the cars were built before Ford pulled the plug due to lack of sales. The car was named Edsel for the company founder's son, Edsel Bryant Ford. August 26, 1961. The National Hockey League Hall of Fame opened in Toronto, Canada. On August 26, 1984, John Henry, a 9-year-old gelding, came from behind to win the $600,000 Arlington Million Race in suburban Chicago. The lifetime earnings of the famous horse reached $5,482,797. Celebrating birthdays today, Bob Cousill was born in 1949.
1: Don't get scared now.
0: And Macaulay Culkin was born in 1980. The number one record on this date in 1955 was
2: 1, 2, 3 o'clock, 4 o'clock, rock. 5, 6, 7 o'clock, 8 o'clock, rock. 9, 10, 11 o'clock, 12 o'clock, rock. We're going to rock around the clock tonight.
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You know, we were chatting about classic albums the other day when I mentioned Parallel Lines and Blondie. There's another one. I was counting four singles, actually, to come from that album. That was one which didn't do terribly well. This Side of the World. Good track, though. And always an outing due here on Kenny's Coast to Coast on Sunshine. Huey Lewis in the News. And great tune. One which is called Jacob's Ladder.

Hi Sunshine Liz, well here we are in 2026. How would you like to travel back in time to the good old days? Well now you can with me, Tony King, in the Time Tunnel. Each week we journey back to four different years, from the 50s to the noughties, and enjoy some familiar songs and forgotten gems from times gone by. Great music, great memories, every Saturday lunchtime, 11 till 1, only on Sunshine Radio.

Sir Tom Jones, along with a DJ called Moose T. That's the one which is called Sex Bomb. As I say, I try to avoid, as much as I can, Saturday night television, Club 1830, as far as I'm concerned, which is why I don't really bother and don't watch that. But someone actually showed me a clip of Sir Tom, and there was a lady singer, didn't catch her name, who was actually doing a good version of Fever. It just shows you how much interest I have in television. These days, everything's changed. Anyway, a good one, of course. Tom was doing his version of Fever. It sounded absolutely brilliant. I mean, the guy's, what, 84, 85? Still sounds wonderful.

There's a super little tune coming from Stephanie Mills. I never knew love like this before. I was just thinking, that's a one-hit wonder. A little special for you on Monday right here on Kenny's Coast to Coast on Sunshine. As it is a bank holiday, something different as we head indeed towards September. One-hit wonders. Now, these are tunes, in fact, that only charted once. Now, it depends. Oh, yes, you have to watch because there's a different site that does put tunes, and they said, oh, yes, one-hit wonders, which, in fact, they weren't. They've actually had more than one hit. They're probably British groups, in fact, who had more than one hit. Anyway, we'll sort that out on Monday. That's Kenny's Coast to Coast, one-hit wonders, little bank holiday special. They'll be here on Sunshine between 11 and 1.

Two from the specials. Great one. A message to you, Rudy, which was a hit, of course, right back in the 1960s. But they did a great version when they brought it back into the 1970s. And their number one from the summer of 1981, it is indeed Ghost Town. And the reason why I laugh every time I hear that, sorry, it's just me, it reminds me of the episode of Father Ted, when one of the priests was a DJ, and he had all the gear and brought all the light boxes, etc., and only to find that he left his box of records at home. But I did have one in the car, and that was it. Yes, the Specials and Ghost Town. More 2 for 1 for you tomorrow right here on Kenny's Coast to Coast on Sunshine. Welcome along. Good to have you back.

Gabrielle, and a tune called When a Woman. Friends and neighbours, if you happen to hear a strange noise, just beside me, my little studio, you see, is up in the loft, up three floors up, and beside me is the water tank.

And for some strange reason, it's doing a lot of gurgling in the background. So if you happen to hear a large gurgling sound, panic not. It's just my water tank being a bit noisy for this Wednesday afternoon.

0: You've had your morning lie-in and you're preparing for Rodders on the Radio. But what do you do in that in-between time? That's Fridays between 9 and 11. You could join me, Carl Humphreys, for my Friday show. We start with Three of a Kind. Three songs, one connection. There's a track attack for you to guess clue by clue. And we always end with five songs to take us to 11 o'clock. All usually selected by you on a subject of my choice. That's cunningly called the 5 to 11. It's interspersed with the best hand-picked sunshine music, and your input is invaluable too. On your smart speaker or online, join me on Sunshine this Friday between 9 and 11. What could go wrong?
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Yes, please, with two sugars. It was not too much trouble. Yes, I did ask actually for a cup of coffee about 45 minutes ago, and I'm still waiting for it. Nothing. Say a little catchphrase. If you want anything done, do it yourself. It just means we've got to run down three flights of stairs. Anyway, good one from their greatest hits. They've had some wonderful tunes. Mike and the Mechanics, another cup of coffee. And I see on this particular compilation, there's the longer version of Silent Running. Worth an outing, maybe tomorrow right here on Kenny's Coast to Coast.

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3: 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The greatest hits across the decades, Kenny's Coast to Coast.

their big hits from the 1970s. There goes John Fiddler and Peter Hope Evans. Yeah, collectively, they were Medicine Head. They began recording for John Peel's record label, which was Dandelion Records back in the 1970s. And the Pictures in the Sky. I have played it for you. Yes, I have. On the Revival Show right here on Sunshine. There we go. That's a good link to tell you about the Revival Show. Two decades, hits, gems, pirate memories, all the usual goodies as we used to do back in the UDJ days, of course. So don't miss that. That'll be indeed at 1 o'clock on Saturday. The Revival Show right here on Sunshine.

0: Yes, it certainly is. Just popping in to remind you about the Revival Show. Classic hits from two wonderful decades of the 1960s and the 70s. 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

Now, you know by now, friends and neighbours, of course, how I love to flick around the channels. And I happened to come across that we're doing something about adverts, your favourite adverts of all time. And the one, of course, with the gorilla on the drums, yes, advertising the chocolate, yeah. It's still very popular, apparently. Phil Collins in his own right, and In the Air Tonight. Have you seen, there's a little thing floating around the socials, which is actually a couple of guys have done a parody of this particular tune, and what they've done is, in the video, as they're singing the songs of the continents of Africa, they're actually showing you when actually where the continents are in the country. Which is very useful if you're studying geography, which I'm afraid back in the day I had either Tony Blackburn or Dave Lee Travis on my little radio. No interest in geography whatsoever. Anyway, this is Toto right here on Kenny's Coast to Coast and the tune which is called Africa.

Just keep an eye out for that parody, as I was chatting to you before that. Very, very well done. You know, my hats go off to the guys for actually doing that. That's from the 80s, and the album, Total 4. That's Africa.

always liked their stuff. It was jolly good. It was indeed the Lighthouse Family and the tune called Lifted. Hey, friends and neighbours, look at that. Clock on the Wall has whizzed around again to almost 1 o'clock, which means time to go time. Thank you for your company. We're back tomorrow at the same time, 11 o'clock, Thursday again, my goodness. And as we head towards the bank holiday weekend again, according to the forecast, well, here from beautiful downtown Belfast, it looks like rain between the showers. Hope you can join me tomorrow for more great tunes right here on Kenny's Coast to Coast on Sunshine. Whatever you're doing today, have a great day.

0: this is Rodney welcoming you to the soundtrack of your life with a song that you may remember many years later by Bitty McLean, but this is Keith Powell and It Keeps Raining.
1: Keeps

Midlands singer Keith Powell with his version of It Keeps Raining. Playing that one for Linda in Croydon. Okay, something new arrived last week, and it's actually a German release, and it's called The History of Merseybeat. Now, I'm going to play you three tracks from it. If you're expecting all hits, all big hits, you'll be disappointed. But if you really want to know how Merseybeat sort of really came about and flourished without necessarily always hitting the charts, then this will help you. Starting with The Crying Shames, who did chart very low down, and Please Stay. It's a very good record. First of the three.

Well, Polydor released that after all of the success of the Beatles over 63 and 64. I don't think they were overjoyed, actually, that recording by Burt Camfort from 61 surfaced. Anyway, this is, if you like, the history of Merseybeat. I'm going to finish the trio with Tony Jackson, who had left the Searchers, and a song called Stage Door, which a lot of people thought was very much in the style of Gene Pitney. Anyway, if you're interested, it's an import from Germany, and it's the history of Merseybeat.

Stevie Wonder and Alfie, recorded in 1970. Played that on the weekend show. I don't know, second week July, something like that. And so many people have asked me to replay it. And is it available? Well, I tell you what, I've taken it off a CD, which is called Love Songs, 20 Classic Hits by Stevie Wonder. But we've been doing some checking and we don't think it's available anymore. Anyway, hello to Julie and her husband in Devon, and also to Mike in New York, and to John, who's in the Midlands. That actually kicks off a trio of three instrumentals. And the next one, well, I played Echo 4-2, which was a TV series that actually didn't last that long for ITV in the early 60s, a few weeks ago. And Jim wrote in and said, you talked about Eric Lander having been a star in No Hiding Place and then continued on with Echo 4-2. What happened to No Hiding Place? Well, here we go.

Well, I think it was Associated Television that did that. Anyway, it was a long-running series, was No Hiding Place. Raymond Francis was the main star and Eric Lander was his sidekick. Raymond Francis was quite well known on TV in the 60s and the 70s, and that was a big TV show. Okay, to finish the trio, let's have a look now. Lillian has said, could we please play something by Jet Harris and Tony Meehan? She said they left the shadows and they got a few hits. Now, rather than play Diamonds or Scarlet O'Hara or Applejack, which were three quite big hits, in fact one nearly topped the charts, I think, I thought we'd go for the Song of Mexico.

I can't think of another time when, you know, a guitarist and a drummer got, you know, three big top five hits by themselves, but someone's going to write to me and tell me that it's happened before or since. Jed Harris and Tony Meehan and the Tall Texan and Song of Mexico. Before that, you heard some good music, I think. Laurie Johnson and his theme for No Hiding Place, and Alfie by Stevie Wonder. And so many of you like instrumentals, so I'm pleased we did that trio.

Green, Still in Love with You, and 1972 if you're counting, and that one's for Jill. Okay, Mick Davis and I put these programs together because we get hundreds of requests a week, and we were looking back the other day and we were saying, right, now I wonder which was the most popular year of the 1960s. And you would think, wouldn't you, it would be when the Beatles were around and there was some really good music. I don't know, 64, 65, 67 even. But do you know it's 1962? And to prove it, for Peter, it's Cliff. Did surprise me though, but apparently we play more 62 than any other year from the decade.

Cliff, one of his, I was going to say early hits, but he started in the 50s, didn't he? When I'm still so very. And the next time, don't forget, Mark Kerridge here next week.

Tunes for Ken, and actually produced by a guy called Ken Barnes, and the last studio album that Bing Crosby recorded, and the title track of Seasons. Okay, Yvonne, thank you for being in touch, asking about a Teddy Pendergrass track called Turn Off the Lights. And you say it was the first record that you ever bought at the end of the 70s. You really like it, and you've lost your copy. Is it available? I'm not sure. I don't know if there's an album or a CD by him. But anyway, we're going to play it for you. And it was a Gamble and Huff production. They wrote the song, I think, for their own Philadelphia International label, which, as many people will remember, was very, very big. So it had the OJs and Lou Rawls and lots of people on it, didn't they?

Eddie Pendergrass. Hour one of soundtrack as we move to Timothy, it's his birthday, and from your wife Jane, the first record you ever bought.

The Move and their Night of Fear. Okay, can I say hello to Dave? And he says, can we have some Donny Munro? Of course, the guy who left Runrig and went solo and did some marvellous stuff. And the track that you've asked me to play is Highland Heart, which is a favourite of mine. And you say, is it available? Well, it's on an album called Across the City and the World.

Donnie Monroe, and excellent track. Right, Mike, thank you for being in touch, saying that one of the bands you really rated in the 60s were the Rocking Berries. They came from Birmingham, of course, and that they were very talented. They could do lots of different things, and apparently they were excellent in cabaret. I never saw them except in a package tour, so I never saw that side of them, but apparently they were very good. Anyway, you want to hear something from them, I thought we'd go to 67 and have them tackling something that was a hit, Bob Gaudio song that had been a hit for the Four Seasons.

they do that really well, don't they? The Rocking Berries and Dawn. Okay, we're going to Philip now, and he says, Rodney, do you remember a TV series called The Champions that was on at the end of the 60s? And it was very good. It was a kind of a drama series. And I sort of do. Reginald Marsh, I think, was one of the stars of it. Anyway, you've asked for the music, and here's Tony Hatch.

moments for Paul. It's Hello, Lionel Richie. Before John Barry takes us out into the second hour with a Bond theme, I thought we'd go home with the Spencer Davis Group for Jill, When I Come Home.

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She cocked one eye at me and I cocked one eye at her. And there we stood together, cock-eyed. And she had the most unusual lips, both on top. She had beautiful blonde hair all the way down her back, none on her head. She had a cute little nose. I used to like the way it turned up, then down, and then sideways. You know, I took her to a seaside once, and she gave me a wave. I still got her home in a bucket. And we used to play about on the sand. She buried me in the sand, and I buried her in the sand. And one day, I've got to go back and dig her up. And then I bought her a stick of rock. And she took a bite, and she went, oh! It wasn't quite so loud as that. It was more like, oh! And she started to cry. I said, what's the matter, love? She said, I've broken a tooth. I said, don't worry. You got another one left. So I went out, and I bought her the most beautiful set of false teeth in the world. And then she left me. Left me. And a year later, I met her again. And she just stood there and laughed at me. Laughed at me. With my own teeth.

Gary, who lives in Lincoln. Great, great, great Tommy Cooper fan. And we'll meet again. Of course, it didn't sound like that when it was written in the 1930s and became a hit for Vera Lynn. Just something on that. That actually came from a TV series that he was doing at the time in the late 70s. And then Pye decided to get him in the studio and rush release it. It wasn't a hit, but copies of the original 7-inch vinyl change hands for a lot of money these days. We'll meet again. And Tommy Cooper. Can I say hello to Karen? Kevin, we'll get that right. Kevin. And don't stop, Fleetwood Mac.

from the classic Rumours album, of course, Fleetwood Mac and Don't Stop. Now, for Don, who lives in Weybridge, we have a twin spin from Cher, and I've gone one from the 70s and one for the 60s.

Twinsmen from Cher. Now, the first of the two, Gypsies, Tramps and Thieves, was a big British hit and American hit too in 1971. The second track, Pete Seeger had a hand in, The Bells of Rhymney, and that was 1965, and she recorded it for the album All I Really Want to Do. Twin Spin from Cher. Okay, we're going to have a bit of a run of 60s now, because that's the way that, you know, the cards have fallen. Can I say hello to Brian? Very much thanking you for a lovely email. Saying hello to your wife, Ellen. Happy to do that with her favourite record from the 60s, from The Searchers.

House of Searchers, and when you walk in the room, it's the 21st wedding anniversary of Kynwynn and Mark Davis, and we wish them all the very, very best at the moment, and well, and for the future. Anyway, Kynwynn's chosen a top three, and I'm going to do something I don't usually do. I'm going to play all three of them together because she's chosen just such amazing records, and I think it's going to bring back a lot of memories for a lot of people. She starts her top three with Saved by the Bell, Robin Gibb, the Bee Gees, man. Enjoy Kynwynn's top three.

time when Davis chose a top three, and what a top three, hey? You're My World from Cilla, wonderful record. Born Free, beautiful, from Matt Monro. And starting off with Saved by the Bell by Robin Gibb, and happy anniversary to her and to Mark. Okay, this one's for Tim. It's DeBarge, and it's The Rhythm of the Night.

0: Beach and the Rhythm of the Night, good record from the 80s. Okay, I think I go, you know, weeks without playing any comedy tracks, and yet there are two in this hour. The first, of course, was Tommy Cooper earlier, and We'll Meet Again. And now we go to Derek, who says, Rodney, one of the acts that my dad loved on stage was Max Miller, and it'd be so good to hear something by him. And not much has survived on record, you say. Well, that isn't the case. Actually, it has. But an awful lot couldn't be released because he was a bit, a bit near the mark for his time, I would say. But here's one we can play. Max Miller and the Girls I Like.
1: You see, it doesn't take a lot to bring me back. Now, keep bobbing in and out, they don't get any more money. You tire yourself out. He's a boy, isn't he, eh? Hope so. Well, how can you tell? You can't tell. You can't tell. You can change overnight. That's nice, Maxie. That is nice. I like that, Maxie. Oh, Maxie. That's down, is it, Ivor? That one's down. Must be the cold weather. Well, here's the first song, little song entitled The Girls Who Do. Shall I start it off, Ivor? Shall I start it off?
2: Yes, you start it off.
1: I'll start it off, and you'll creep in, won't you?
2: I'll creep in.
1: You'll creep in. You'll creep in. I'll give you the key. Now, well, he might be home before me, see?

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She thinks I'm a racehorse.

once for Noel, and that's I'm Coming Out and Diana Ross, 1980 if you're counting. Look, John, thank you for being in touch to rodney.collins@gmail.com, saying, Rodney, I love the soundtrack programme. Can you please play Michael Row the Boat Ashore, which is one of my favourites from the early 60s? Well, there were two hit versions. There was The Highwayman, but I thought I'd do the British version from Lonnie Donegan.

Dolly Donegan with one of the two versions that were a hit in 1961, the other one being The Highwayman, and Michael Row the Boat Ashore. Say hello to Catherine. You know, we're getting a lot of people asking for The Fifth Dimension at the moment. They did have some British hits, but were much bigger in the States. You want anything by them? I've chosen The Best of My Love, which is a Don Henley song.

That's nice, isn't it? Fifth Dimension and the Best of My Love. I want to say hello to Roger and his wife. They live in London, and they've asked for the next one. I played this a few weeks ago because it arrived on a compilation album. It's in a track from Glen Campbell in 1978 that I actually forgotten about, and it's actually rather good because it's another fine mess.

playing that one for Sally. First record she bought, the McCoys, and Hang On Snoopy. All right, Lillian, thank you for being in touch. We're going to play the Tremolos for you. They had most of their hits in the 60s, but this was the 70s. Be In My Life.

0: It's a really haunting song, isn't it? The Corgis. Everyone's got to learn sometime. Playing that one for Gillian. Thank you for your email. And all the best to you for your forthcoming holiday to the States. Right, a lot of Engelbert Humperdinck fans out there, but particularly Caroline. And you want to hear something from him, so we'll go to a live album in the 80s, and he'll take us out with I Apologise. Next week, it's Mark Kerridge. Remember, he's back, and he's very good.
1: Here's another song from that album that David was responsible for making with me. It belonged to one of the greatest singers of all time, Mr. Billy Eckstine. Unfortunately, he's not with us, but...

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This is Brian Adams, back from 1996, 18 till I die. And now to Sweden. This is True Lies, Will Passchendaele.

Jens Music Machine. We are back in 2021 together with Jack Savaretti and a fantastic track here, Too Much History. And now back to 1984, Cyndi Lauper, Girls Just Wanna Have Fun.

The Fortunes still on tour in America. This is one special moment right here on Jan's Music Machine. And now back to 1985. Alabama with Can't Keep a Good Man Down.

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This is Peter Frampton with My Heart Goes Out to You. And now to 2008, Paul Carrack, No Doubt About It.

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Music Machine. This is Philadelphia Flyers, written, produced, composed by Mark Wesley. This is Real Love. And now, a little back in time, Meekons with Muck Crawlers, also with Anne Strait's little sister playing the violin.

Hi, it's Kenny Tosh. I'm back here on Sunshine Radio with Kenny's Coast to Coast. With you Monday through Thursday between 11 o'clock and 1 in the afternoon. 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
0: And now back to 1976. Gene Cotton, You Got Me Running.

Fantastic music from The Cars, not played very often on the radio, but of course we do on Sunshine Radio. Victim of Love from The Cars. And now to 2001, Elton John. This train don't stop there anymore.

dance music machine, and we are back in 1971 together with America with Riverside. Coming up, Climax Blues Band with Couldn't Get It Right, but first a tribute to Jabba the Hutt from Star Wars. This is Koto with Jabba.

Sunshine Radio will do. Climby Fisher will Love Changes Everything. We are at the end of Jan's Music Machine for today. I will be back tomorrow, as usual, between 3 and 5. Remember, right after me, it's nearly time for tea, the drive show you don't want to miss. Bye-bye.

Amigo, check out the word Whitney Houston and Higher Love. I get us on the way to the top of the hour with Bastille and Pompeii. Welcome along. It's Wednesday afternoon. It's Sandy here. We're live on the drive. Big thank you to Jan Baron for the past couple of hours. Great show as usual from that top man. For the next couple of hours, you've got me with all the usual stuff that happens your way. I thought, you know, today, considering we learned about the sad passing of Dolly Parton yesterday, I thought I would bring the showbiz news forward an hour. So we'll do that round about 5:30. It's all to do with Dolly Parton. There's not much more you can say about it.

it's Andy here. We're live on the drive. How's your day been? Has it been going okay? Mark had one of those really busy ones. My car's in the garage now all week, so I've got to walk it everywhere. Thank you. I suppose it's good in a way because it's helping me lose my belly a wee bit. So here's Amy Grant.

Shine Radio. Going from the 90s to the 1980s, I loved this girl's music back in this decade. Madonna, one of my favorite tracks from her is this one from 1985. It's called Angel.

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8: 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Now what would all of that sound like if we put it to song?

bringing it an hour early. Usually we do it in the second half. I thought, you know, today, considering we learned yesterday about the sad news of Dolly Parton, who sadly passed away, I thought we'd bring the showbiz news an hour early because it's basically all to do with this iconic person, Dolly Parton.

0: Lived as a true country music icon following her death, aged 80. The musician was best known for her genre-defining hits, including 9 to 5, I Will Always Love You and Jolene. The singer's death was announced by her nephew, Brian Seaver, who said sharing the news was an honour that is mixed with absolute pride and great sadness.
1: My family and I have shared a lifetime of beautiful memories with Dolly, but so have you. She has always been on your television, your record player, your CD, and on your phone playlist, becoming an extended part of your family, whether you liked it or not. Our family and the team she has entrusted with her legacy will work diligently to ensure her spirit will live with us forever.
0: Many celebrities from across the world have paid tribute to the country star online, including Sir Elton John, who says that Dolly Parton is irreplaceable. US President Donald Trump says that flags will be lowered across America in Dolly's honour.
2: 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Sunshine Radio. And I thought, you know, we'll play one of her songs along with Kenny Rogers. This is Islands in the Street.

0: Kenny Rogers, Dolly Parton, who was known as the Queen of Country. We sadly lost her yesterday. Aged 80 years old.
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0: Yes, it certainly is. Just popping in to remind you about the Revival Show. 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

70s and Don't Stop Me Now here on Sunshine Radio for your Wednesday afternoon / evening. Big thanks to you for checking us out. Here's the new single from Marshmello and Portugal the Man.

Joyride here on Sunshine Radio. If you just come on board, welcome along. Sandy here, we're live on the drive. We're here till 7 o'clock tonight. And if you like your 70s and 80s, hang around. Tony King will be here with Super 70s and Super 80s. But let's go back to the 90s with Kim Sims.

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0: Super 70s, Super 80s. That's your thing. Hang around. Just looking at the weather where I am just now, it's currently sitting at 19 Celsius. Still a hottie out there. Not had any sun all day. No sun. But it's been a hot day all day, so it has. What's the weather like where you are? Here's Gwendolyn to tell us about the weather. What's the weather like, Gwendolyn?
1: Showers easing across England and Wales, though some making their way into southern Scotland. Further thunderstorms and torrential rain overnight with a low of 14 degrees Celsius.
0: Do you know, I wonder if I'm going to get any thunderstorms, because I love a good thunderstorm. I do.

Ed Sheeran, Justin Bieber. I don't care. That's the name of the record. It doesn't mean that I don't care. It's just what the record's called, you know. I don't care. Ed Sheeran, Justin Bieber. On Sunshine Radio. 30 minutes past 6. Here's the Stereophonics. Maybe tomorrow.

Stereophonics, track and track from the noughties, and is called Maybe Tomorrow here on Drive Time for your Wednesday evening here on Sunshine. Here is George Ezra,

0: Do you know, I always used to thought that said Shona. Structure Funky stuff, Shona. But it's not, it says Sure Enough. Sure Enough is right, you know. Frontier, Structure Funky stuff. Got some more great music on the way with Big Mountain. They're on the way next. 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
1: 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Where does the time go? 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Hey!
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0: tonight, Gorilla. She's done at the car wash, getting her motor cleaned up, so she is. 18 minutes to 7, Tony King will be here with Super 70s and Super 80s at 7 o'clock. But stand by for some Shaggy. He's on the way next after James Rath.
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2: This is James Ross, and this week on the Greatest Hits of Music, Daft Punk. We'll have Bruno Mars, The Police, The Steve Miller Band, Dua Lipa, Martha Reeves and the Vandellas, Good Charlotte, The Cars, Delamitri, Dire Straits, Shocking Blue, and this is our Mystery TV theme tune. But what is it? It's for you, if you're a fan of US TV chat shows. We will reveal all this Saturday morning from 9 o'clock, right here on Sunshine Radio.
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4: 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An eclectic mix of old and new soul. I'll bring the box of records, you bring your dancing feet. 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

tune. I can't stop thinking about how that record would make a great advert for certain stuff you could buy from the chemist. I'm not going to say, I'll let your mind run riot, but probably find that stuff in the bedroom or something, so you would do. Here's Rita Ora, it's called

Yeah, big thanks to you for checking us out. Stand by for Tony King. He's on the way next with Super 70s and Super 80s. And Jeff Dorsett will be along at 9 o'clock with Kick Up the 80s. I'll leave you with Dasha. This is called Austin. Ta-ra!

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1: And welcome aboard, Sunshiners. What a great start there with George Harrison, What Is Life. Welcome aboard. Well, we're back in that fantastic decade of the 1970s.

Andrew Gold on Super 70s. He made some great tracks, didn't he, back in the day? How Can This Be Love? On Sunshine Radio, TK with you. For the 70s and 80s, a whole hour from each decade. Extra special playlist for you tonight, because it's the bank holiday coming up in the UK, isn't it? The big August bank holiday. So we'll have all our usual features in the shows for you to have a go at if you desire. If not, just sit back and enjoy the tunes. Like this one from Pilot, Call Me Round. Yeah, let's have a drink. Call Me Round.

0: wonderful pilots and call me round, call me whatever you like. TK will do nicely. I'm Tony King with you on the sunshine and in our super 70s spot just now. Then the super 80s will follow on from this. How are you doing tonight? Hi on the Facebook thread if you are on there. Great to have you company as usual. We've got Eddie and the Hot Rods to rock it up for us coming up.
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0: Yeah, Eddie and the Hot Rods are rocking us up with Quit This Town on Sunshine Radio. Right, I've not done one of these for a while.
1: 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It's a Tony King

0: or feel better for that reggae double play not done one for ages. Johnny Nash and Stir It Up back to back with the Pioneers and Give and Take on Super 70s.
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remember going buying that track on Decca Records, and 1975, British singer-songwriter Peter Skellen. He made number 14 in the UK singles charts in March 75, becoming Skellen's second and final top 20 hit following his debut single, You're a Lady, which made number 3 in 1972. Right, we're staying in the UK, and we're off to Birmingham now with another iconic singer-songwriter.

0: also two British iconic singer-songwriters, back-to-back, one Heavenly, one still alive and kicking. Art Boland taken way too soon, but left us with a great catalogue of songs like that one, Telegram Sam, and Roy Wood, still alive and kicking, but laying quite low these days, hiding away in his, maybe his retirement, because I'm on his fan club page and we're not hearing much from him at all, but we know he's still around. Be great if he did some new stuff, wouldn't it? Roy Wood, very talented Birmingham boy. We've got a rock double play coming up, speaking of Birmingham, very, very soon. Black Sabbath versus Rainbow, and we've got a mystery voice. Easy enough, but which song will I be playing from the band he front or fronted?
1: That you love and you emulate them and you get influenced by them. And to us, talent comes from the desperation to be a star, the idea of being famous.
0: Right. Who is that and which song will I be playing from them from the 1970s for a bonus point? Bit of a gamble.
2: 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Great music from a great decade.
0: We have an Australian singer now. It's only Noosha.

0: of mesmerising Lucia Fox and her band Fox. Imagine me, imagine you on Super 70s. Mystery Voice, last listen.
1: That you love and you emulate them and you get influenced by them. And to us, talent comes from the desperation to be a star, the idea of being famous.
2: Right.
0: We know that voice. Which song am I going to play from the band he fronted back in the day for a bonus point? Now, time for one of these.
3: 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It's a Tony King rock double play.
0: Rainbow versus Black Sabbath. Turn it up.

gone but not forgotten. Ozzy Osbourne's last vocal on the last studio album featuring that track, 1978, Never Say Die, until the 2013 album 13. And before that, Rainbow, Long Live Rock and Roll.

0: Yes, it certainly is. Just popping in to remind you about the revival show. Classic hits from two wonderful decades of the 1960s and the 70s. And those great pirate radio memories too. So join me here on Sunshine Radio, Saturday afternoons between 1 o'clock and 3.
1: Okay, three easy questions on this week's Pop Mastermind. Question one, what is the name of Elton John's breakthrough ballad that features the lyrics, "It's a little bit funny, this feeling inside"? What is the name of Elton John's breakthrough ballad that features the lyric, "It's a little bit funny, this feeling inside"? Question two, what is the title of Dolly Parton's 1973 country pop crossover, all about a red-haired woman trying to steal her man? What is the title of Dolly Parton's 1973 country pop crossover, all about a red-haired woman trying to steal her man? Name that song. And number three, which 1972 instrumental track by Hot Butter became a global novelty hit and one of the first synth pop successes? Which 1972 instrumental track by Hot Butter became a global novelty hit and one of the first synth pop successes? Name that song. The Mystery Voice.
2: But you love and you emulate them and you get influenced by them. And to us, talent comes from the desperation to be a star, the idea of being famous.
3: Right.
1: Easy enough with Barry Gibb, but which song have I chosen to play from the Bee Gees? Well, let's see if I can pull a point back here.

Well, not expecting any lottery winners on that one. Making number 16 in 72 for the Bee Gees. And My World. Easy point for Barry Gibb, though. Can't win them all. Pop Mastermind, can you win this? These are easy enough, aren't they, this week? Elton John's breakthrough ballad that features the lyric, "It's a little bit funny, this feeling inside." 1 point for, of course, your song.

0: UK's very first chart entry, 1971, January, making number four. Elton John, Your Song. It's a little bit funny, this feeling inside. 1 point. The 1973 country pop crossover about a redhead woman trying to steal her man, Dolly Parton, with Jolene.
1: 2 points.

easy point there for Jolene. Which 1972 instrumental track by Hot Butter was a global novelty hit and one of the first synth pop successes. Well, it was Popcorn for the point. Here we are.

There we are, Popcorn Hot Butter, one of the first synth pop successes. Great track. Well done if you got that, and well done if you got any viewers right, and the mystery voice, and the song as well. Thanks for having a go. Now, coming up after the top of the hour, we have Super 80s. Great playlist ready for you here with some great features. I'll see you there. Hope you can join me for that.

Oh, what a start to Super 80s. A couple of bangers to bring us in. We had Aztec Camera Oblivious and then, of course, Blue Zoo and Cry Boy Cry. How you doing? Thanks for coming over and joining me and staying with me. A whole hour of 80s for you. Let's keep it going then. Temple Tudor, 1980.

Yeah, Temple Tudor, English punk band fronted by Edward Tudor Pole. And the band first came to prominence when Tudor Pole appeared in the Sex Pistols film, The Great Rock and Roll Swindle, and on three of the singles released from the soundtrack. Yeah, and then he went on to have hits of their own, right, like Swords of a Thousand Men and Wonder Bar. They've been active intermittently since 1977, like this band. Well, Sting anyway.

There they were back in the day. Every little thing she does is magic. And my son Anthony's just booked us in for a Police tribute band just in a few weeks' time called the Police Academy. Yes. A mate of mine said to me in the pub the other day, he said, Tony, you're getting old's greatest, and it's all tribute bands and funerals. I thought, oh, it's not that bad, you know. Now, I just missed out on this band recently in our area, Trentham Gardens, a really nice venue. They were on with Blancmange and a couple of other 80s acts, and just reading reviews about it, Phil Oakey can still do the business, and the girls.

0: Super 80s brings you two iconic tracks from the 1980s, both ends of the decade. 1980, Genesis, Behind a Lion. Back to back with Nazareth, 1989, and their version of Peace of My Heart. Got a mystery voice, easy one with a clue in the dialogue.
1: Yeah, this was one that came back in an interview, and I didn't know that happened, but that was just because of the reputation of the Q-Tips, really, that we were a bit of a wild bunch. So they were going to do the video for where...
0: Big clue in the dialogue there to help you get the voice. Who is that and which song from the 80s will I be playing for a bonus lottery point? Now, what can I say about Dolly Parton that's not already been said? We've recently lost her. Such a sad bit of news came, didn't it? 80 years young. She'd been very poorly, very... lately for quite a few months really, and then she was taken on Tuesday last at the age of 80. Three 80 songs from Dolly to enjoy. Turn it up and enjoy.
2: Another great Tony King.

0: bless our Dolly. We've lost her. 80 years young. What a woman. Three 80s tracks for. And we're paying homage to the lady.
1: And here I go.
0: Played you 9 to 5 from the movie. Alan's in the Stream with Kenny Rogers, and then the classic Here You Come Again on Super 80s. R.I.P. Dolly Parton.
2: A lot of tasty stuff goes into making a summer sundae. 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
3: Yeah, this was one that came back in an interview, and I didn't know that happened, but that was just because of the reputation of the Q-tips, really, that we were a bit of a wild bunch. So they were going to do the video for...
0: Yeah, second listen to the mystery voice, big clue in the dialogue. Who is it and which song am I going to play for the bonus points?
4: Tony King's Super 80s. Classic tunes from a great decade.
0: Pop Mastermind on the way. Three questions on the 80s. And the mystery voice reveal. Points galore to give away. Now we have the House Martins and Build on Sunshine.

0: nice song from the House Martins. Paul Heaton on lead vocals, of course. Great stuff. Build. Question one on the quiz then. Little Lies was a hit for which band in the 80s? Little Lies was a hit for which band? Question two. According to the Beastie Boys, what right do you have? According to the Beastie Boys, what right do you have? And number three, what was the name of the debut solo single by Sting after he left the Police? What was the name of the debut solo single by Sting after leaving the Police?
1: Yeah, this was one that came back in an interview, and I didn't know that happened, but that should be because of the reputation of the Q-Tips, really, that we were a bit of a wild bunch. So they were going to do the...
0: Big clue with the Q-Tips. Paul Young gets you the point. Which song for the lottery points? Did you have a gamble?

any lottery winners this week? Well done if you got that. Come Back and Stay was a song I chose to play from Paul Young. 2 points possible on the Mystery Voice. On to Pop Masterminds. An easy one to start off with to get you going was Little Lies was a hit for which band? Here they are, Fleetwood Mac, for 1 point.

Supertramp from Fleetwood Mac. Easy point for you to start us off on the Pop Mastermind mini quiz. Now, according to the Beastie Boys, what rights do you have? Well, let's rock it up. You have the fight for your rights to pop.

Great rocky track. Making number 11 in February 87, You Gotta, in brackets, Fight For Your Right, in brackets again, to Party. And the answer was Party. For the points. The name of the debut solo single by Sting after he left the Police is If You Love Somebody, Set Them Free. Here it is. Well done if you got this.

His debut solo single, If You Love Somebody, Set Them Free, gets you the point from the studio album The Dream of the Blue Turtles, 1985, and it's the opening track on there. His first single release since leaving the Police. Well done. You got that or any of the other questions and the mystery voice and the lottery question. There we are. That's me, TK, done for another show. Have a great rest of the week. See you in the Time Tunnel on Saturday at the weekend. Cheers now.

And a very good day to you. Welcome along. It is Kick Up the 80s. Jeff Dorsett, your pilot of these airwaves for the next 60 minutes. Open up a U2 and Desire, number one single. And then Madness, a number one single. House of Fun. Right, story behind the song comes from Gregory Abbott. We've got tracks on here for Leslie Ann in Bexhill-on-Sea, Nick and Joe Watson, and Howdy, yes, David Aaron in Hollywood, Florida. Got a double-decker for you involving Tina Turner. Right, an interview time. Alison Limerick talking about George Michael and Buster Bloodvessel. Yes, he of Bad Manners, and we're going to get a bit of Scar on. So much good stuff. And if you want to get in touch, please do so. The email is chunkyjeff@gmail.com. That's spelled chunkyjeff at gmail.com. Or you can get me on WhatsApp, 077-844-89469. Right, now the debut album by Whitney Houston was a platinum album. Fantastic stuff. George Merrill wrote it. Shannon Rubicam was the other songwriter. With songs like this.

Tell you what, does it get any better than that? If that doesn't put you on a dance floor, then you've got a hole in your soul. The wonderful Whitney Houston there, and I want to dance with somebody. Right, let's get on to a few requests here. Leslie Ann in Bexhill-on-Sea, going to play this next track for you and all of her 50 friends that go out there with groove and dance on the beach there. Hope you're enjoying yourselves there, girls. Right, we're going to play this. A lady who sings like an American, but I'll tell you what, she's from Rochdale. She is the wonderful Lisa Stansfield, especially for you, Leslie.

I did an interview with Lisa Stansfield. We're talking very much about Northern Soul because she was a huge fan. Right, that's for Leslie Ann in Bexhill. And whilst we're on the subject of requests here, let's go with this guy. Howdy! He is David Aaron in Hollywood in Florida. And he wrote a really nice thing to me and sent a photograph as well. He was on his porch there looking out. Weather was wonderful. He's trying to make me jealous, and indeed you did. He listens on Total 80s, and I'll tell you what, he said to me he's a huge Tina Turner fan. So I'll tell you what we're going to do, David. I picked a couple of tracks out here. The first one is written by the great Tony Joe White, and I absolutely love this. This is Steamy Windows, a double-decker on Tina Turner for Howdy, David Aaron.

0: That's a double decker involving the wonderful Tina Turner there, especially for Howdy, David Aaron there. First one up there was Stevie Windows, and then we followed it in the double decker with Private Dancer, written of course by Mark Knopfler of Dire Straits, and it put her back on the map, didn't it? Fantastic stuff there. We went with Private Dancer. Do you want a double decker? It's easy. All you've got to do is drop me an email to chunkyjeff@gmail.com, and two songs by the same artist or two involving some kind of connection in the 80s, and I'll do it for you next week.
1: Premiership Pop Quiz. Now, here's Jeff Dorsett.
0: We're just in front of a rock track by the wonderful Van Halen. This is just for fun, this. Three questions, give the answer about half an hour's time. Question number one, Adult Education and Family Man, both 80s hits for whom? Adult Education and Family Man, both 80s hits for whom? Question number two is a lyric. I want to know the artist and the song. Somebody tell me. Why won't somebody tell me? Who's the artist and what is the song? And question number three, who had the hit Hungry Eyes from the movie Dirty Dancing? So who had the hit Hungry Eyes from the movie Dirty Dancing? So as I said, answers coming your way in about 30 minutes' time. Right, where's a bit of rock when you need it? David Lee Roth,

0: 4-3-2-2.
1: Jeff, we have a problem.
2: This could be a rough ride, Jeff.
1: Jeff, we have a problem.
0: In the 1980s, almost there, but no cigar. No cigar. These are the songs that made it to number two with Jeff Dorsett, 1980s.
3: Now, I'm going to play you Erasure and Sometimes from the 25th of October, 1986, when Andy Bell and Vince Clark from Erasure were stalled at number two with Sometimes. What I want to know is who was number one at that particular time. The only clue I'm going to give you is EastEnders. Think about it.
4: Whoa!

Erasure with a number two hit on 25th of October 1986, and I said, what was at number one keeping them at two? And I said the clue was EastEnders. Well, actually it was, because it was Nick Berry doing Every Loser Wins. So if you got that, give yourselves a nice little pat on the back. Right, listen up, Nick and Joe Watson in Derby. Now, you said you love 70s and 80s, so I'll tell you what I thought we'd do, something

Tell you what we're going to do, especially for Nick and Joe. Let's go with a bit of synth here. Let's put in Visage for you, guys. And Fade to Grey.

0: especially for Nick and Joe Watson. Remember the golden days in Derby there at the Flower Pot? What a club. And if you want to do the same as the guys there and get a record on, it's very, very easy. All you got to do is drop me an email to chunkyjeff@gmail.com. Happy to do it.
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0: This is where we give you a backstory to a particular hit, and this week on Kick Up the 80s, we're going to 1986 for Gregory Abbott and Shake You Down. Made number one in America, six in the UK from an album of the same name. It's a phrase that Gregory Abbott came up with that expresses the way a man feels when he sees a very attractive woman. He tried it out on a female friend and she responded positively, so it became the song title. This tune received 1 million US radio plays, faster than any other record in history at the time, due to its cross-format appeal. Gregory Abbott was actually married in 76-79 to Frida Payne. Remember Band of Gold? Yes, he was married to her. Unfortunately, it didn't work out.

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1: Now, this is a feature I want you to get involved in. Americans fly the flag so well and shout about what they achieve, but let's do it for the English and British music here. Whether it be a song, or whether it be an artist, or whether it be a solo artist or a group, all you've got to do is think of somebody in the 80s that qualifies as best of British. 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Now, this guy is going to be best of British. He was originally part of a duo who had a huge record. They were called PhD, but he had the solo number one single, fantastic stuff, in 1984. His name, Jim Diamond. He's best of British.

0: Matter, Best of British, nominating Jim Diamond, I Should Have Known Better, as being Best of British. And get right in there, and chunkyjeff@gmail.com. Right, let's give the answer to the quiz just in front of a couple of interviews. First up was first question, Adult Education and Family Man, both 80s hits, but for whom? We're talking of the very successful double act, Daryl Hall and John Oates. Question number two is a lyric. Somebody tell me. Why won't somebody tell me who's the artist and what is the song? It's Wham doing Everything She Wants. And question number three, who had the hit Hungry Eyes from the movie Dirty Dancing? We're talking Eric Carmen. So if you've got Eric Carmen and Wham, Everything She Wants, and Hall and Oates doing those two songs, give yourselves a nice little pat on the back. Now, Alison Limerick, what a lovely lady she is. And here we are talking very much about working with George Michael. How did you come to work with George Michael?
1: I don't know why he called. I got a call through my management, maybe.
0: Yeah.
1: And it might have been that somebody on his music team had worked with me. I think it might have been one of his backing vocalists had done BVs on the same project as me, maybe. And they wanted one extra vocal because they all his normal girls were there.
0: Yeah,
1: all his work, it was the Michael Parkinson special. That's the only time I got to work with him. So his normal women were there, all his and they just wanted one more voice, and they wanted a kind of a low end one. Without it being a boy. And they knew, or the MD knew, that I could cover that harmony. So I got a call and they said, do you want to work with George Michael? And I fainted away.
0: Yes.
1: Does he even know I exist? And he may not have, but the artistic team wanted me on board, and so I went along and we did the rehearsal, so he wasn't there the first day. And then the next day he came in and listened to this immaculate version of his two songs. And then he went through it once with us and I was like, yeah, great. And then we did Michael Parkinson. And so he's so nice.
0: Yeah.
1: He was just the loveliest gentleman.

0: Michael from 86 there in a different corner. Right, we're going to switch the mood around completely here. The outrageous interview to go with Buster Blood Vessel. You know, there are always the starting out in your career when, you know, you go on to mega stardom, but then along the way, early gigs or even your first gig or so, there wasn't many people there. I remember Dire Straits telling me, you know, first gig for them, a soldo in Wolverhampton, 12 people and there was a fight.
1: Yes. Yeah, that's right. Similar for us. yeah, I think ours was 4 people was the lowest we ever had.
0: Oh, incredible.
1: We just played to ourselves, really. I mean, the poor people just sat there looking at us.
0: Yeah.
1: Very glumly. And we encouraged them to join in with the band and get on stage with us.
0: Yeah.
1: Because there was nothing else to do with them, really.
0: Yeah.
1: So they became members of that, for that night.
0: Yeah.

0: our closer there from Bad Manners and Special Brew. Played that one especially for young Mickey Binks up there in the northeast and Paul Wappap. So thanks very much for your company. Keep it cool and think of the specials that we have and the features. Best of British. Think of an artist or a song. Put it on an email. ChunkyJeff@gmail.com. Stay safe. Stay well. Look after one another.
1: Jeff Dorsett. Here come the 80s. Another hour of new and classic songs. We are Sunshine. That's Sunshine Radio. The best music ever.

0: 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Why? It makes you think. I've not heard that song in a long time. Yambira, the music machine. 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

0: The bosses say I need to be more inclusive in what I do. 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

0: Hello, I'm Peter Turner, and every Tuesday I present the funky beats of the 70s, disco funk and disco of the 80s and 90s. 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